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0: Yep, White 103, Bermuda's Energy Station. Hey, Genie.
1: Yeah.
0: So look, like, last night, right?
1: Yeah, man.
0: I mean, like, I didn't have nothing cooked in my house. Now, mama's hit me up. She's like, yo, just go next door to my yard. I got some meat sauce, like, you know, some hamburger. Some grown hamburger. So I said, all right, dang. Then I'm thinking, I'm like, yo, what am I going to put with this here? So I look in my freezer, saw some French fries.
1: Yeah,
0: I said, boom. So I could make these French fries. This, like, honestly, this was like some real charged nonsense. I don't need to do none of that. Yeah, like, you know what I'm saying? But I'm sitting there, I'm making these French fries, right? I'm making these loaded fries, you know, a little French fry, hamburger, little, you know, little cheese and all that there. And I'm thinking to myself, I'm like, what is the best type of potato? Like, I don't know where that came from, but I sat there for about a good 20 minutes just thinking about different potatoes. Like, so what is the? I'm positive, bro.
1: That's all I saw. Frosting,
0: right? You would think I'm still part of Carnival or something like that, dude. Just having a moment. I'm sitting there saying, like, is it crinkle fries? Is it straight fries? No, obviously, like, you got mashed potato, you got garlic mashed potato. Like, I was really sitting there having a moment, bro. Yeah, right?
1: Like scallop potatoes.
0: Yeah, like,
1: yo, let me tell you something. When you get that loaded baked potato,
0: you feel me? You feel me? And then I went to school over the porn, like, you know what I mean? And yeah, you know, over on in the UK, they like jacket potatoes. Where they be putting all sorts of things in there.
1: You had like that mashed potatoes with the liquor.
0: No, I ain't had that.
1: Oh, okay. And it's not like drinking liquor. It's like just green sauce, I think.
0: No, I ain't no business with that yet.
1: You never had
0: it? Right. No.
1: Hey, anybody in Bermuda went to England and had them mashed potatoes with the green sauce? Somebody let me know. I've seen it on the internet.
0: Yeah,
1: and I'm like, you.
0: It's certain things that I'm not going to do, bro. It, like, I ain't going to lie. It took me probably about a year and a half. I used to look at people like they are crazy, you hear me? They're taking a baked potato, putting tuna fish on it, bacon. I'm sitting there saying, bro, a potato is not supposed to have tuna fish on it.
1: I did see a video like that one time on my algorithm. And this guy was making these baked potatoes. I was like, oh, it looks fire. And then, bro, did that. I was like, yo.
0: Yeah, like, hey, hold on. Walk on. Yeah, like.
1: And it's like the tuna. It's like, it's one thing if it's like
0: Bermudian tuna fish.
1: Yeah, or some season. Nah, the tuna, it have the mayo, everything. So yeah. I was like, yo, walk on, bro.
0: You know, I think the furthest I ever got was like, was maybe like, what they, little beans and cheese, like, you know?
1: Okay.
0: That's a real big staple of in the UK, you know, a jacket potato with beans and cheese. I'll get to that extent, because, you know, the cafeteria and my joint, they used to be selling some crazy stuff.
1: Okay.
0: You know, certain days, shout out to my girl Denise one time. She knew when Fury got there, he weren't eating that, and she just started making the baked potato one time.
1: So now, like, let's just say it's Bermuda. It's Bermuda, a staple in Bermuda is French fries, whether we want to admit it or not. I remember as a youngin' going over to the little shop, you know what I mean, getting a little $3 bag, $2 bag. I'm probably sure it's like $8 now or something to do that. But anyway,
0: $4.50.
1: Okay. It's still crazy, but not too bad.
0: Yeah.
1: So, you know, now I want to say who locally, you know, you want to involve the people, who locally has the best French fries?
0: Yeah, I ain't going to cap, though. Island Cuisine got some wow fries, bro. Island Cuisine. But I'm real picky when it comes to French fries, right? Because I be telling them, like, yo, I need my fries fresh and crispy. And I know that you buggers be sitting there refrying fries, bro.
1: Yeah, no refry my thing.
0: I didn't ask for refried beans. I want fresh.
1: Yeah.
0: Like, you feel me?
1: What's the number again? 232-1033?
0: Yeah, 232-1033. Let us know.
1: 232-1033. Who is the battle of the fries? Because I know Bermuda have the nice season up fries, you know. Who got the best season, the best fries?
0: But before we get back to this music, I think the best way to eat a potato, bro, I'm not even gonna front to you, is in your cod fish and potatoes, but it's gotta be mashed together.
1: Hey, you know what's crazy? I actually never had cod fish and potatoes. I feel like
0: I'm about to hang up on this guy.
1: Yeah, no, I feel bad. Because I really be thinking, like, have I ever eaten that? And I'm like, nah, I haven't. So, I'm so sorry. Like,
0: yeah,
1: I really feel
0: you had
1: like
0: a fish cake before, though?
1: Yeah, come amazing. On. No, but I disrespect
0: the thing. just gotta ask.
1: You gotta have the fish cake in the Easter something.
0: Yeah.
1: In the hot cross bun.
0: Hot cross bun with no
1: ribs. With icing and everything.
0: Yeah, but my fish cake can't have no curry in it. That's war time. I only wanna eat curry chicken and curry goat. I don't eat curry fish.
1: No, I ain't gonna front, bro. Curry fish is kind of fire, bro. Fun, bro.
0: Curry fish, that's not in a fish cake. I don't want a curry fish cake.
1: You know, I want a Trinidadian lady to make my curry fish cake. How about that?
0: All right. Well, there you go.
1: Some people, they don't know how to cook down the curry, you know.
0: They just
1: throw the powder in there.
0: I just call it a date. You're like, yeah, bro, what's this here?
1: Yeah,
0: I'm dusty. We gotta get back into this music, man.
1: But hold on. You guys, give us a call, 232-1033. Let us know who has the best French fries in Bermuda.
0: You know,
1: right? We're starting war. It's summertime.
0: Yeah. Because, you know, come next week, Wednesday, we got the next war that comes up. And that's, if you're for St. George's, don't be wearing no red. I packed your red away last week, you know.
1: Okay, that done.
0: Done. It's done. Well, we're going to get back into this music. We got Deshaun Kingston, Chris Brown, and Wiz Khalifa. Beat It coming right up on Vibe 103, Bermuda's.

0: Yep, 58 minutes past the hour of 7 o'clock. We got to get right into this commercial break, and then I'll see you guys right on the other side. This is The Wake Up Call with yours truly, DJ Fury Tyree, DJ Genie, each and every day on Bermuda's Energy Station, Vibe 103.
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4: I'm Lewis Mason.

0: latest sports update from Sky. England midfielder Elliot Anderson has been given permission to have a medical with Manchester City ahead of a move from Nottingham Forest. After having an initial bid rejected, City have now agreed a deal with Forest, which is understood to be a club record fee. There was a dramatic end to Group E at the World Cup, and it didn't go in Scotland's favour. Joe Rawson reports from New York.
1: Ecuador's shock 2-1 win against Germany has left Scotland on the brink of World Cup elimination. Steve Clark's side ended the group stage with 3 points, and their only hope of progressing is finishing as one of the best third-place teams. That is looking increasingly unlikely, with Ecuador's victory moving Scotland further down the rankings.
0: England's cricketers will hope to pick up where they left off after taking 4 late wickets on day one of the third test against New Zealand. Before that, the visitors had been in control with centuries from Tom Latham and Devon Conway. New Zealand will resume on 361 for 4 at Trent Bridge. Conway tells Sky Sports News it's a tough pitch to judge.
2: I don't quite know what par is, but a little bit disappointing that we lost 2 wickets there at the end. But, we've got a lot of batters in the shed, so hopefully we can just kick on. Keep building those partnerships, talk about those things for long periods of time, then we'll see where we get to it at some point in the innings.
0: American golfer Eric Cole holds a one-shot lead after round one of the Travelers Championship in Connecticut. 6 players are tied for second, including England's Matt Fitzpatrick and world number one Scottie Scheffler. F1's Austrian Grand Prix gets underway today with 2 practice sessions after the FIA declared it a heat hazard race. With temperatures forecast to exceed 31 degrees, drivers are allowed to wear a cooling kit under their overalls. There's a chance of an all-British final at the Eastbourne Open Tennis with Jack Draper and Toby Samuel in semi-final action today. And Warrington edge past Catalan Dragons 18-16 to move level on points with Leeds at the top of Rugby League's Super League. Leeds can go clear again with a win against third-placed Hull KR tonight. That's the latest from the Sky News Centre.
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0: 1 minute past the hour of 8 o'clock right now on Bermuda's Energy Station. Genie.
1: Yeah.
0: So, we're talking about it. I don't know where I swear I'd be living under a rock sometimes, right? But last night was a versus. And the versus last night was between Pretty Ricky and B2K. Now, is that a fair versus?
1: Not really.
0: Sometimes when I be seeing, like, when these verses are being created, I'm like, are you guys just doing it just to put something out? Because when verses first started, things were actually, like, pretty freely matched up.
1: Yeah, yeah. Well, I feel like they did the verses now. I don't know. I think they're trying to monetize or relive previous history or something. I don't really know what the purpose is. But, you know, they did this one with Pretty Ricky and B2K. And I'm like, man, look, if you was in high school, middle school back in the day, you know this is not a fair match. Did Pretty Ricky have big songs? Yes, we would never doubt that. They had a couple big songs.
0: Yeah,
1: B2K, however. Come on, bro. Like you said earlier, Omarion by himself
0: would just take down the entire group. And I was looking at some clips, and you know, Omarion had him singing like Icebox and all that type of stuff. Like,
1: he come on now, I'm so cold.
0: Yeah, come on, you know, like Omarion by himself is just gonna just do it.
1: You got that song? You got that song in your laptop? You gotta load that up.
0: Yeah, I got that.
1: That's a big tune, you know.
0: That alone
1: is like dropping a spirit bomb right there. Like, you know, like, oh, you thought you won?
0: Yeah, it's like when they had, I'm gonna do the last half an hour playing some of the songs, but it's like when Jeezy and Gucci,
1: yeah,
0: right, and Gucci realized that he was losing. Hey boy, say yeah, I know I said I'm not gonna get disrespectful, but here you go. And it's like, come on. We know certain things are going to be certain things, but you gotta know when to match people. And this right here, Pretty Ricky versus B2K, was not a fair matchup at all.
1: You know someone that they wanted to get him to do a versus, but he was just like, who would I go up against? And that is Busta Rhymes.
0: Mm.
1: Who would you put against Busta?
0: I know it's been a few people that they've said that they wanted to do verses, and they were like, who would you match me against? I know, I believe Chris Brown was one of them. Chris Brown was like...
1: That would have to be Usher, Chris Brown and Usher.
0: Like, but yeah, that's the only person that's going to have to go against him. I think one of them was Kanye. He said, who would go against me?
1: I don't even know.
0: And then personally, one of the people that I would love to see in a versus, but who would go against him, is Lil Wayne.
1: Mm.
0: Who would face Lil Wayne in a versus?
1: That is a toughie right there, I ain't gonna lie.
0: Because all he gotta do is just like, he could go to so many different versions of Lil Wayne that is gonna be like, ah, it doesn't even make sense.
1: You know what's the verses? Oh, sorry.
0: Go ahead.
1: I was saying, you know what's the verses I want to see?
0: Who?
1: I want to see Cardi B versus Nicki.
0: Doubt. One, I would love to see that for two reasons. They are both hilarious. So, who knows what they're going to go up there and say? But then, you know, it will be very interesting. And then, you know what they have to do? They have to do it like all Jeezy and Gucci performed So Icy at the end of the verses. They gotta go out and perform that song Motorsport that they have featuring the Migos, just to wind everybody up at the end.
1: Yo, it would be crazy if they did that. And Nicki versus Cardi B, who you rolling with? Who's your choice?
0: Old Nicki.
1: It's Nicki or Cardi with fucking there. What, you got a time machine?
0: Yeah, it's gotta be old Nicki. Nah, all this new stuff, Nicki, you done lost me, man.
1: Yeah,
0: Yeah, you lost me on this new stuff.
1: So saying she's an old catalog.
0: Yeah. Like, if she pulled out her old catalog, I think by far Nicki wins. Hold on, we lost you. You back?
1: I
0: was saying, yeah, if Nicki pulls out her old catalog, I think by far she wins. But, you know, if Cardi sees that she's losing, what she's going to do is just perform Bodak Yellow. And then she's just, like, shut down the entire Versus.
1: Or she bring on Bad Bunny
0: and that will tune that. Yeah. Oh, or she brings on Megan Thee Stallion. And then it's really a war.
1: That sounds messy. I'm here for it.
0: I support it 100%.
1: Yeah, I want that. I want drama.
0: Yeah, I support it 100%. I'm here. Oh, one of the other people that they said, he said who would verse me was Drake.
1: Yeah, for real. Who would go? See, when you said Lil Wayne, I was like, maybe Drake, but they are kind of different. But yeah, who would go up against Drake? I mean, because, yeah, you had Kendrick versus Drake, but they're really two very different.
0: Different artists.
1: Yeah. And I heard somebody say J. Cole one time, but that's just because they both light skinned, so that's not cool. Like,
0: yeah, I think somebody who has to go up against like a J. Cole is gotta be
1: probably more of a Kendrick to me.
0: Yeah, Kendrick, like who could go bar for bar type of thing, you know? Because they could both rap, like they could really rap.
1: Yeah,
0: you know, J. Cole's just got a lot more underground hits, if you will. Whereas Kendrick's a little bit more mainstream if it's hits.
1: Yeah.
0: You know, but because J. Cole's over and I want to say he plays in like China playing basketball or something like that. He ain't worrying about all that type of stuff.
1: He was only there for like 2 days though. It was like they signed him for like, I think, for like a season. And I think he only played like 2 games and it's like, yeah, man, I'm a good man.
0: Yeah. So that would be really interesting. If anything, it's got to be like a We the Best versus Cash Money. That would be interesting. We the Best Music versus Cash Money Records.
1: You know, I wanted to see 50 Cent versus somebody. I don't know who would it be.
0: It's got to be 50 Cent versus Ja Rule.
1: That's unfair. That's
0: it's gonna be 50 Cent versus Ja Rule.
1: That's unfair. And then 50 on the chair across. We ain't got time. You know, 50 would throw his microphone at him, bro. I saw 50's microphone at his aim, the accuracy. My God.
0: it's gotta be 50 Cent versus Ja Rule. That's the only logical versus.
1: Nah, come on. You want out here, bro? But yo, what's on the lineup for us right now?
0: Yeah, we got this Fetty up RGF Island right here in the background. You know, giving a little 2016 vibes really quickly. Right on Bermuda's Energy Station, Vibe 103. 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

0: All right, Genie.
1: Yes, sir.
0: We was talking about the verses, right? So I was doing my research while we was on the commercial break, and we're actually in season 3 of Versus, right?
1: Okay.
0: And Omarion is no stranger to this Versus stage, because he actually it was Omarion versus Mario. That was the 42nd Versus.
1: I do remember that.
0: That was the 42nd Versus, and they bought out.
1: Unfair to Mario.
0: But then it gets crazier, because during that Versus, right, they bought out Bobby Valentino and Ray J on Omarion's side versus Sammy and Pleasure P on Mario's side.
1: Okay, so that's where the beast started.
0: Right? And that's just one of them. You know, we've also... I forgot this one. This was the most iconic one of them all. Bow Wow versus Soulja Boy.
1: Oh, wow. Yeah.
0: And they actually had some very good matchups back-to-back. So they had Eve versus Trina.
1: That was good. I do remember that one.
0: And then it was Bow Wow versus Soulja Boy. And then they had Keith Sweat versus Bobby Brown.
1: And then it was
0: the Lox versus Dipset. And that was when Jadakiss carried on like a bad boy.
1: Yeah.
0: They boy went out there and performed New York. And he said, Kiss, get him. Tech, you know I got him. And boy just came out there and just spit that verse. I remember that one. And then we actually had Ja Rule already. It was Fat Joe versus Ja Rule.
1: So, okay. Yes. No. I do recollect all of that.
0: Mm-hmm. So we've already had some of these guys already perform in this Versus, you know. But we've also had some other ones. We had Ashanti versus Keisha Cole.
1: I remember that one.
0: Spoke about the Jeezy versus Gucci, and then we also had Brandy versus Monica.
1: And then they ended up doing a tour together.
0: And then we had Rick Ross versus 2 Chainz. And then I don't remember this one at all, but apparently we had Fabulous versus Jadakiss.
1: I actually don't remember that one at all.
0: Yeah, and I don't remember. I definitely remember this one, Bounty Killer versus Beanie Man.
1: Yo, that's classic.
0: I remember that one. That's
1: epic.
0: And then
1: I remember when they did that. You remember the
0: freestyle?
1: With the African guys.
0: Yeah, yeah.
1: And they start playing the radio. And then Bounty thought he killed him. And then here comes Beanie talking about Stang Diggy Day.
0: Yeah, yeah, yeah. We had Nelly versus Ludacris. We had Erykah Badu versus Jill Scott. What else we have? I don't remember this one. Neo versus Jonta Austin. I do not remember that at all. And that was actually the fourth Versus.
1: I think that might have been in the beginning.
0: Yeah, that was the fourth one.
1: Yeah, so in the beginning, before it turned into like Beanie and all of them, it was really a producer battle. So it was like it was like Timbaland and Swizz Beatz and them was just like battling with who had the baddest tunes that they produced.
0: Yeah, because
1: so
0: then
1: probably by the time it got to like Jonta and Neo, that was probably the best songwriting.
0: No, well, right after that, it was Scott Storch versus Manny Fresh.
1: Yeah, so that was the produce. That was before it turned into the artist battles. It was producer battles.
0: Right, and I definitely don't remember this one. Ryan Tedder versus Benny Blanco. I don't remember that. And then I see the real first artist battle was T-Pain versus Lil Jon. Now, I remember that one because T-Pain, he carried on crazy. He was like, do you know I wrote this song, this song, this song, this song? And he was just like, he was hitting Lil Jon from left, right, and center, just like, wah, wah, wah. Like, hold on to that.
1: Yeah, because I do remember it was like producer vibes, but then songwriter, and then it went to artist vibes.
0: Yeah.
1: But speaking of that, somebody did message me and said who they would like to see do a Versus. And they was like, hey, bro, how about Buju versus Sizzler? And I was like, ooh.
0: Ah. Okay. I can see that. And so if we're going into that realm, yeah, that would be nice.
1: Hey, that would be, cause when you hear that, you start thinking about the tunes. They're like, cause they could both do the DJ style, but then also they could sing, and it's like, oh man, that's kind of crazy. And it depends on where they do that too. Like, if they were to do that versus somewhere in the Caribbean, man, that one's gonna be tough.
0: Yeah, that. You know, and I feel like we already have the verses when it comes to like Freedom Street already. You know, with the Cartel and the Mavado.
1: You know, I have to say something, a very unpopular opinion. But Cartel versus Mavado is not a fair match, you know. because like, listen, Gully God are the boss, but like he really can't, he has no like lyrical content like that. Just like Mavado is the singer. Cartel is lyrics, man. Like, yeah. You know, Cartel on the spot will make up something that will like obliterate you.
0: And you know what I mean? He gonna say whatever he wants.
1: And it's like Mavado, like, all Mavado be like, yeah, man, Gully. You know? That's all Mavado say. Yeah, nah, I mean, Gully.
0: Yeah, I mean, you know, that's obviously always been, that's always been a natural versus. That Gaza versus Gully War. That's always been a natural versus. But, you know, when I look at, like, some of the old things, and I look at, like, Cartel before he went inside, and your boy was, like, doing his shows and stuff, I'm like, this is a dangerous guy, you know?
1: Yeah.
0: Like, performance-wise, this is a very dangerous guy. So, hey. But, you know, we spoke about it, you know, we got about 15 minutes left in the show, but we spoke about that one song that's just gonna kill, it was gonna kill Pretty Ricky. It's one song that needed to get performed, and we had it playing in the background, that is by Omarion Icebox, right here on Bermuda's Energy Station, Vibe 103. This the Wake Up Call, yours truly, DJ Fury, DJ Genie, Tyree.

103 Bermuda's Energy Station. The time is 58 minutes past the hour of 8 o'clock. Right here on this lovely Friday. Remember, the asphalt don't cry. You do, so take your time out on those roads. If you are drinking, please have a designated driver. Do not drink and drive. Now, I got to talk about one event that is happening this week, Sunday. And that is Soca Sunrise. So at the Devonshire Rack Club, music by yours truly, DJ Fury, the General, and DJ Maestro.

Bar on the Hill. So make sure you go in, come out, support. We're going to be there from early, 3 a.m. until 7 a.m. Like I said, you know, if for more information, go check it out. DJ Fury Official, got all the information over there on my Instagram. We're going to be pushing this event

One more thing when it came to the verses, right? I actually found this pretty interesting. So the highest stream verses right now, to date, which has a gross viewership of 8.1 million total viewers, and that is Ashanti and Keisha Cole. 8.1. And then in second, with 5.5 to 6 million viewers, that is Jeezy versus Gucci. And then in third place, we got Brandy versus Monica. And that is on Instagram one time, right? When it comes to the viewership. So that is pretty good. That's pretty good. So shout out to Ashanti and Keisha Cole. One

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3: I'm Lewis Mason with your latest sports update from Sky. England midfielder Elliot Anderson has been given permission to have a medical with Manchester City ahead of a move from Nottingham Forest. After having an initial bid rejected, City have now agreed a deal with Forest, which is understood to be a club record fee. There was a dramatic end to Group E at the World Cup, and it didn't go in Scotland's favour. Joe Rawson reports from New York.
4: Ecuador's shock 2-1 win against Germany has left Scotland on the brink of World Cup elimination. Steve Clarke's side ended the group stage with 3 points, and their only hope of progressing is finishing as one of the best third-place teams. That is looking increasingly unlikely, with Ecuador's victory moving Scotland further down the rankings.
3: England's cricketers will hope to pick up where they left off after taking 4 late wickets on day one of the third test against New Zealand. Before that, the visitors had been in control with centuries from Tom Latham and Devon Conway. New Zealand will resume on 361 for 4 at Trent Bridge. Conway tells Sky Sports News it's a tough pitch to judge.
5: I don't quite know what par is, but a little bit disappointing that we lost 2 wickets there at the end. But, we've got a lot of batters in the shed, so hopefully we can just kick on. Keep building those partnerships, talk about those things for long periods of time, then we'll see where we get to it at some point in the innings.
3: American golfer Eric Cole holds a one-shot lead after round one of the Travelers Championship in Connecticut. 6 players are tied for second, including England's Matt Fitzpatrick and world number one Scottie Scheffler. F1's Austrian Grand Prix gets underway today with 2 practice sessions after the FIA declared it a heat hazard race. With temperatures forecast to exceed 31 degrees, drivers are allowed to wear a cooling kit under their overalls. There's a chance of an all-British final at the Eastbourne Open Tennis with Jack Draper and Toby Samuel in semi-final action today. And Warrington edge past Catalan Dragons 18-16 to move level on points with Leeds at the top of Rugby League's Super League. Leeds can go clear again with a win against third-placed Hull KR tonight. That's the latest from the Sky News Centre.
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2: I'm Lewis Mason with your latest sports update from Sky. England midfielder Elliot Anderson has been given permission to have a medical with Manchester City ahead of a move from Nottingham Forest. After having an initial bid rejected, City have now agreed a deal with Forest, which is understood to be a club record fee. There was a dramatic end to Group E at the World Cup, and it didn't go in Scotland's favour. Joe Rawson reports from New York.
3: Ecuador's shock 2-1 win against Germany has left Scotland on the brink of World Cup elimination. Steve Clarke's side ended the group stage with 3 points, and their only hope of progressing is finishing as one of the best third-place teams. That is looking increasingly unlikely, with Ecuador's victory moving Scotland further down the rankings.
2: England's cricketers will hope to pick up where they left off after taking 4 late wickets on day one of the third test against New Zealand. Before that, the visitors had been in control with centuries from Tom Latham and Devon Conway. New Zealand will resume on 361 for 4 at Trent Bridge. Conway tells Sky Sports News it's a tough pitch to judge.
4: I don't quite know what par is, but a little bit disappointing that we lost 2 wickets there at the end. But, we've got a lot of batters in the shed, so hopefully we can just kick on. Keep building those partnerships, talk about those things for long periods of time, then we'll see where we get to it at some point in the innings.
2: American golfer Eric Cole holds a one-shot lead after round one of the Travelers Championship in Connecticut. 6 players are tied for second, including England's Matt Fitzpatrick and world number one Scottie Scheffler. F1's Austrian Grand Prix gets underway today with 2 practice sessions after the FIA declared it a heat hazard race. With temperatures forecast to exceed 31 degrees, drivers are allowed to wear a cooling kit under their overalls. There's a chance of an all-British final at the Eastbourne Open Tennis with Jack Draper and Toby Samuel in semi-final action today. And Warrington edge past Catalan Dragons 18-16 to move level on points with Leeds at the top of Rugby League's Super League. Leeds can go clear again with a win against third-placed Hull KR tonight. That's the latest from the Sky News Centre.
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1: Welcome to the Vibe 103 Weather Report, brought to you by the great folks at All Shores. I'm Teo Dill. We are moving into another warm, humid, and generally just summer stretch of weather as a nearby ridge remains the dominant feature across the region. A few clusters of showers and localized convergence zones may still bubble up here and there, especially this evening and again at times early next week. But overall, the weekend forecast is looking fairly cooperative. Temperatures remain above average, the air is going to stay muggy, and sunshine should continue winning out more often than not. So, yeah, your hair is going to be pretty puffy for the next few days at least. For today, expect sunshine mixed with occasional cloudy spells and a few passing showers around the area, with light to moderate southerly winds that are eased somewhat and shift directions periodically, while air temps climb to around 85 degrees in the afternoon and hold near 77 overnight. Tomorrow should be similar, with more sun than cloud and only the slight chance of an isolated shower, while Sunday looks even brighter with long sunny spells and highs once again near 85 degrees. Out on the water, marine conditions remain generally favorable through the weekend, though they do get a bit livelier by Sunday. Wednesday, mostly light to moderate out of the south and southwest, while seas hold in the 2 to 4 foot range outside the reef before building to 3 to 5 feet later in the weekend. Isolated showers remain possible at times, with fair visibility and manageable boating conditions should remain the norm. And thanks to the wonderful folks at All Shores for making the Vibe 103 Weather Report possible, I am Teo Dill.
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0: Entertainment Report brought to you by our friends at Brown & Co. I'm Tayo Dill. Jay-Z is pulling back the curtain on one of the most remarkable careers in hip-hop history with a new HBO documentary series arriving this fall. Titled Jay-Z and 8, the eight-part project will be directed by legendary producer Rick Rubin and promises an in-depth look at Jay's music, lyrics, life, and creative process. And for an artist whose catalog has shaped hip-hop, business, and culture for three decades, there's plenty to unpack. And Mike Tyson might just be on the verge of stepping back in the ring against Floyd Mayweather, but only if a federal judge clears up the legal mess surrounding the fight. Tyson's reportedly been medically cleared and promoters are eyeing September 26th for the fight, but a lawsuit from CSI Sports claims Mayweather breached an exclusive agreement by booking another exhibition bout instead. The company says Mayweather accepted money tied to a Tyson fight, then pivoted to a separate matchup in Greece and left them holding the bag. They're seeking millions in damages and asking the court to block the other fight entirely. And DreamWorks is officially giving Donkey the spotlight with a Shrek spinoff set for release in June 2028. Eddie Murphy will return to voice the fan favorite character in what's being described as an origin story explaining just how a donkey became Donkey in the first place. The announcement comes a year ahead of Shrek 5, which is due out in 2027 with Mike Myers, Cameron Diaz, and Murphy all returning, joined this time by Zendaya. And finally, New York police are reportedly preparing for a possibility of a full-blown Swiftie takeover ahead of Taylor Swift's wedding to Travis Kelce. Madison Square Garden's long been floated as a possible venue, and with the date reportedly set for July 3rd, authorities are said to be bracing for crowds in one of the busiest parts of Manhattan. Now, nothing official has been confirmed publicly, but the combination of Taylor Swift, New York City, and wedding speculation is apparently enough to trigger genuine crowd control concerns. And that's your Vibe 103 Entertainment Report brought to you by our friends at Brown & Co. I'm Tayo Dill.
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2: This is the Wake Up Call, and we are joined here with two special guests talking about something that is no stranger to the streets of Bermuda, and that is Motorfest. Motorfest happening this week, Sunday.
3: Yes.
2: From starting at 2 p.m.
3: 2 p.m. to
2: 7
3: p.m.
2: And we are joined here with Billy.
3: Yes.
2: And Bryson.
4: You got it.
2: Look at that. It's 2B Sports, and we got the 2Bs. Yeah. Look at that. We got the 2Bs. So let's talk about Motorfest. This is what year?
3: Eighth year.
2: This is the eighth year.
3: Yes.
2: The eighth year. So big congratulations to you guys. 8 years running. And it's happening this week, Sunday, like I said, on Front Street.
3: On Front Street.
2: On Front Street. Let's talk about all the details.
3: Locked off.
2: All of Front Street locked off.
3: All of Front Street locked off. Birdcage to Court Street.
2: Birdcage to Court Street. That's you're going to have some people upset, you know.
3: Yeah.
2: You got the little Sunday shopping. They can't go far.
3: Yeah. Well, hey, they know what happens this time of year.
2: So. Right. So
3: just once a year, you know what I mean? They'll be good.
2: For sure. So for anybody that does not know what Motorfest is, can you just give me a little synopsis of what it is?
3: All right. So Motorfest is a celebration of Bermuda motor culture. We take pride in our bikes, cars, and boats, and everything that comes with it, the motorsports aspect. You know, we have a big motocross scene. Power boat racing is huge. You know, we have the Ronnie Island race, the races they have. They have the BMRA, motorcycle side, you know, street racing. So Motorfest is all about that, you know, celebrating the culture, celebrate those guys that build bikes, build cars, boats, you know. We have a lot of talented people, you know, in this island, and there's a lot that's going to be on display. You know, anyone that's been, you know, the time and artwork and custom work that gets put into these vehicles, and we're just here to celebrate that.
2: For sure. And also, there are some judging categories because obviously there are some prizes that can be won.
3: Yes.
2: As well, like you just said, people are putting the hard work on display. You know, I like to see the bikes. I like to see the bikes and what these mechanics are putting out on these bikes with the speakers and stuff like that.
3: Exactly.
2: You know, so what are some of those categories that people can be judged in?
3: All right. So some of those categories include, just give me one sec.
4: While he's pulling that up, I got to tell you, for anyone else who's not been or, you know, is going back, like, this is a vibe, man. Like, not because we're on Vibe 103, but I'm telling you, it's Birdcage down to, you know, up to the main road there. And, like, it's just, you know, if you like to smell like gasoline and fumes and, like, you can hear the bikes, you can see the bikes, but you can feel it, man. Like,
2: right.
4: It is really, it is popping down there. So,
3: yep.
4: You know, it's something we look forward to in mailboxes every year. And, you know, it's definitely, if people haven't been, it's a really cool opportunity.
2: So. And it's a family event.
3: Yes, and it's free.
2: Family and free.
3: It's free. All right, so some of the categories are original moped, original motorcycle, street scrambler, custom step through, custom moped, custom motorcycle for that. So that's all your motorcycle class. And then for the auto, you have original auto, custom classic auto, custom modern auto. And then you also have a custom modern motorcycle, too. So you have different categories for your older school vehicles and then, you know, your more modern.
2: So when we're talking about old school and modern, we're talking what? RCs?
3: Old school's 25 years plus.
2: Okay.
3: That's considered your classic.
2: Okay.
3: Right? So, yeah, some of your RCs.
2: Them original Vs.
3: The original Vs for sure.
2: Okay.
3: Yep.
2: Let me go in my shed, go pull out one of my bikes or something like that.
3: Yeah, you got to pull them out, man. A lot of them come out, too. You'd be surprised. You have some people with Cyrus, Sundaps, you know, that have come out, Triumphs, you know.
2: Guys are digging in the crates.
3: Oh, yes.
2: Digging in the crates for these bikes.
3: Oh, yeah.
4: They've been digging, too, you know what I mean? These guys are preparing all year long.
2: No, for sure.
4: All year long. When you go out and you see it, you know they've been preparing all year long. Because they got all the bells and whistles, and it's shined up. Yep.
2: Got the crim. The crim is glistening.
3: Yes. See yourself in it.
2: Yeah, for sure. So how do mailboxes get involved in this? And what are you guys contributing to MotorFest?
4: Yeah. So Mailbox has been involved. I think this is our third or fourth year now. And so we've progressively got more involved. But last year we were the sponsor of Clutch Up Corey. And so if anyone doesn't know who Clutch Up Corey is, you should check him out on Instagram. He does some wicked stuff. He was here last year, but essentially what he is a stunt bike rider. And, I mean, he tore that bike up last year. Yeah. And, Billy, I know you said you were working on the stunt bike. But I was sitting there front and center. I'm like, how does this bike do this stuff, man? Right. Because I'm just happy to go down the road in the middle of two lanes. You know what I mean? Like, he's up here on one wheel, spinning this thing around in circles, and, you know, he's smoking the tires out. So Clutch Up Corey is our main contribution this year. I think he gets in Friday.
3: Friday, you know,
4: so he'll have a chance to check out the island, do some stuff there, and then he's going to tear it up on Sunday. And he came out like three separate times last year. And, you know, so I don't know the times exactly. I'm sure Billy's got all that on the agenda and everything. But, you know, that's Clutch Up Corey. For the people who are getting into the ride out, you know, we've got mailboxes, canvas bags with some goodies in there. I'm not going to spoil all the fun stuff, but, you know, pens, luggage straps, all that cool mailboxes kit. So, yeah, so that's kind of our contribution. And for us, you know, like, it's really just about being out on the streets with the bikes and everything. And I really enjoy the vibe. You know, I got family that comes and visits, and it's cool. You see the tourists walk around, their eyes are like huge. They're like, oh, what is going on? You know,
2: so what are these boys doing?
4: Yeah, that's our contribution for sure.
2: Okay,
4: yeah,
2: so
3: it's the mailbox standard stunt show. You know, like you said, Clutch Up Corey is a world class stunt rider. You know what I mean? He loves to come to Bermuda. He loves to, you know, to perform, and he's going to put on a show.
2: Mm-hmm.
3: You know, the whole action arena is going to be filled with, you know, him doing stunts. We have a lot of locals that are going to be, you know, doing stunts, and even some kids. You know, we have some talented stunt kids that are out there. You know, the BMRA is going to put on a display of, like, the motorcycles and the skills that the kids are learning. Carden will be there and do a run through. Hopefully have the drag racing association have a bike out. And if you haven't heard one of those drag bikes, I mean, they are loud. So they'll make some noise going down that straightaway.
2: Right.
3: And then motocross, you know, motocross club will also be there. You know, putting on a display with their bikes and stuff. And also, I think it's three. I want to say drag. Drift cars that have been built. I know people have seen them before. They went 24 for me. Those guys are going to be there as well, you know, tearing up the rubble on the streets as well. So it's going to be a action packed in the action arena. And then we have the boat race going on the water.
2: So everybody loves a little boat race.
3: You know what I mean? So you got, you know, it's their full race day. They're going to have the juniors out early. I think they may start between 10 and 12. If anybody is interested in coming out, you know, checking that. And then the main races will start around 2 o'clock.
2: Okay.
3: You know, right in line with, you know, us starting at MotorFest. So it's going to be a lot of action going on at MotorFest.

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2: We'll be here talking to Billy and Bryson about MotorFest that's happening this week, Sunday on Front Street. So make sure you guys organize yourselves, govern yourselves accordingly, because you are not going to be able to drive on Front Street from early morning until late afternoon. Now, we got some entertainment that's going to be at MotorFest. We have Sue Generous. I'm going to start with that one so you get that one out the way. So you got Sue Generous, and then you got the big brother Juggling Jay. He's yes. going to be spinning tunes. And then hosted by Mr. Photogenic, who is no stranger to this island. But you also got some other things that are going to be happening. Let's talk about that.
3: Yes. So we have Taekwon Otley, right? He's going to be actually doing a live painting exhibition on a car.
2: Okay.
3: So that's going to be one of the things that's happening. Natural movements. They're going to be doing the gravity-defying aerial acrobatics. We have H&H. Gumbays that are going to be performing. We have the BMX skills, as I said earlier, from Project Ride Out. We also have the radio control cars that's going to be happening in number one car park. And then a few other things, you know, will be happening here and there in between. Might have some other local artists pop through. Live Wires is coming through to do performance. We have a few others that are waiting to confirm, but sure. You know, there'll be surprise guests at the event.
2: You know, you said radio control. For anybody that does not know what that means, that is a RC car.
3: Remote control.
2: You're going to be hearing people saying, "Well, what's that?" you're giving it the actual terms. You know, people get confused.
3: Yeah.
2: No, one of the things that was exciting last year was the slow race.
3: Yes.
2: Is that back this year?
3: CG slow race, yes, that is back this year. Contestants can sign up at the event, and the prize is a year worth of motorcycle insurance. I mean,
2: you need that.
3: Who would not want to sign up for that?
2: Yeah, you need
3: that. You know
2: that.
3: What I mean? A free year of insurance, you know, that's money back in your pocket.
2: Yeah, for sure. What's that, like, you five know? Bills or something like yeah. that? Yeah, you can yeah. save that, put save it into that. Your bike so that it's coming out looking crispy next year.
3: Exactly.
2: Yeah,
3: exactly.
2: for sure.
3: So, yeah, they're ready to get that rolling. CG is excited about that. There's going to be a lot of giveaways, you know, from CG and all the other sponsors and vendors, you know, it's going to be, you know, real exciting, you know, event and day. Also, I've got to give a shout out to Scooter Mart. Scooter Mart is the title sponsor, you know, for the event. I believe they've been the title sponsor for the last maybe 3-4 years.
2: Yep. Shout out to Nick.
3: So yeah, definitely shout out to Nick and his staff. You know, Scooter Mart is a vital part of MotorFest.
2: Mm-hmm.
3: You know, Nick gets excited about it. He, you know, he puts a lot into it. They're going to be even raffling off a bike. So that's another thing that, you know, people's got to look for when they do come. Amongst you know, his fabulous display he always puts up with his bike and his staff's there to always, you know, answer questions in regards to, you know, their services and the bikes and stuff they have. So big shout out to Scooter Mart, you know, for being the title sponsor in this event.
2: And then you know, you got the Ride Out.
3: Yes.
2: The Ride Out. So how do people get involved with the Ride Out? What is the rules and regulations for that?
3: All right. So first off, people can purchase competing tickets for, you know, the motorcycle class or car class on our website, MotorFestBDA.com. And then for the non-competitive tickets, those will enter you into the Ride Out. So you can put your bike on display at the event as a non-competitor, and then that ticket allows you to join the Ride Out. Now, the Ride Out rules.
2: That's because, important.
3: Yeah, the Ride Out rules. The BMRA and the Long Riders will be marshaling the Ride Out. We've asked everyone to be very mindful that the Ride Out is a part of MotorFest, and it's also in aid of charity, which is the BMRA that, you know, we're looking to help this year. We ask that everyone, you know, be safe on the road. One, two, bikes are legal, you know, license and insured. And just enjoy it. You know what I mean? Just enjoy it. It's not a ride out to, you know, show certain skills. We have the Action Arena for that. You know what I mean? You want to pop up and down, come join the Action Arena. You know, sign up in the Action Arena where it's in a safe, controlled environment. Mm-hmm. You know what I mean? Because we've got to remember there's other people on the road. And there's also other riders on the ride out that, you know, want to just enjoy the ride. And the route this year is extended. So, you know, I heard concerns of people saying that, you know, it was a little bit too short last year, you know, which is fine. Everybody wants to go further and bigger. You know what I mean? So, you know, the route actually leaves Front Street, goes all the way out to Spanish Point, comes back out of Spanish Point down North Shore. Last year they turned in Flats. We're going to go past Flats all the way to Switzerland, take the roundabout. Go down past Crystal Caves through Castle Harbor, all that around that road, down South Shore, over Trimmingham Hill, back onto Front Street.
2: That's a nice little stretch.
3: Yeah. It's going to be, you know, it's going to be a nice ride, and you know, we want people, everyone involved to enjoy it. Mm-hmm. So, you know, we want everyone to be very mindful and respectful. You know, you got 50 or more, 100 bikes on the road, you know, and people see that, they get excited. But, you know, if people are doing wild things and stuff on the road, it becomes a danger and a hazard to not only themselves, but the other riders and then other people on the road. So, you know, we want this to grow and continue, you know, for many years after this. And, you know, few can damage that. You know what I mean?
2: Sure.
3: If they're not, like, you know, mindful of the road and safety and stuff. And each year we're going to look to grow it. You know what I mean? You know, we want to get to the point where, you know, at first, when they first started out, they used to do the ride out almost island wide. You know what I mean? So, yeah, we want this event to grow and be 200-300 bikes on the road afterwards. You know, it's a beautiful thing to see, and it's good to enjoy that, you know, that ride and camaraderie with you know, the fellow riders.
2: Mm-hmm. And now for anybody that wants more information, they can go to MotorFastBDA.com, Instagram. 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And if anybody wants to get in contact with somebody from the team, how do they do that?
3: 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They'll be able to get all the information, you know, from there.
2: All right. Billy, I want to thank you for coming. Bryson, anything else before we close up?
4: Oh, look, I hope Bermuda enjoys it. 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Scudamar Motorfest, and you know, Mailboxes is happy to be a part of it. But I just hope the whole island enjoys it. Make sure you get out there, enjoy the vibe, enjoy the feels. And Billy Fury, thanks for having me with you guys
2: this morning.
4: I'm looking forward to Sunday.
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1: Did you know that difficulty focusing, frequent blinking, or heavy eyelids can be signs of sleep-deprived driving? If while driving a vehicle you find that drowsiness is overtaking you, stop your vehicle and do not attempt to start it again until you are wide awake. This message is brought to you by the Bermuda Road Safety Council.

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1: 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I get more butt than ashtrays.
0: Hits you live with.
2: Baby, you should know that's what I want. That's what I want.
0: Vibe 103 FM, Bermuda.